Engine 7, respond to chest pain. 225A, at a 2,500 to Alexa Way, number 4. Cross streets are between Don Avenue and Reams Avenue.

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LEN 11. At a 311 S Lower Sacramento Road. Cross streets are between W. Lodi Avenue and Diablo Drive.

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0: 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Go ahead. Just on that line, go ahead and back up here, and we're going to have to go across the tracks. We got better access.
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0: 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RP does not know the address and is advising that somebody's too frequent her boyfriend in unit channel 1.
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1: W44 and 415 CW is now 415F at 2007 Chaparro Way. 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Anthony was 14 years old. The subject has previously mentioned he had a gun, but I don't know if he has one today. CRO was able to hear the male yelling in the background.
0: Rewagon, want to copy your message, 1729.
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0: You guys can access the parking lot on the north side of Marlette, Whistler Storage. There's a dirt road up there, and we'll need you guys to drive down that for access for us.

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Just for info, 2434 appears secure. The alarm sound is not coming from that house. I'm in a 937 area. See if I can locate the where the alarm is coming from.

0: 18-7. Correction, that's going to be the north side of Whistler.
1: Copy.

Engine 9, respond to difficulty breathing. 610B, at 1556, North Golden Gate Avenue. 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

0: working for Squad 9, Mag 22, District 610, V-Boy, difficulty breathing, 45-year-old female, diaphoretic, 1556 North Golden Gate, also Francis and John.
1: Driver. 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
0: 24, 10-4.

Thank you. 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

0: 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LEK 15. 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

0: 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Three Adam 22.
1: So we're going to clear the house now, 900 Edith.
0: Suffer. Adam 44, I copy your message, 1802.

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0: 对。Yeah, Seaport West, 2433 Georgia. She's with BRP Child's father. Enrique Jimenez, Hispanic male, 30s, white shirt, black pants. 92 and arrived in a Chevy Malibu.
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0: This
1: is going to be AT&T line, 481.
0: This is 23 Denver. Adam 22.
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0: Go for it.

0: This is Fetch Benny, female officer. This is 3 Adam 44 with a search at the PD.
1: 22, I'll be in control. You're on the scene, Ralph.
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Respond to allergic reaction. 225B. At 2520, Amherst Avenue. Cross streets are between Meadow Avenue and Westland Avenue.

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1: DR for 2.
0: That's 62. DR, repeat the number. DR number is going to be 17070 17070.

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0: 10 special cars at 4 and 5F Park North, 1619 East Anderson. Any unit to respond, Channel 1?
1: Try 12 is clearing shortly. I'll be around.
0: 322, 10 4.
2: 24, you could clear. I'm going to serve out.
0: Never. Adam 22 and 3 David 24 for further. It's going to be Yarky's father. Stepfather, Juan Estrada, Hispanic male, no shirt, gray pants. Who's 92, clothing on 4 and 5.

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0: 10-4, it comes back clear, expired 210-25. 2014 Toyota with a release. I'm not sure what, out of what to mean, California.
1: Speed 274-926. We're going to be in the XL Petroleum parking lot at I-5 and Hammer with 5 Lincoln John Adam 133.
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request by Creek West 44 in progress at the target at 10424 Trinity Parkway. Trinity unknown 44, subject Hispanic male 32 wearing a black beanie, camo jacket, black shorts with a black backpack is currently 44 and in the market department. Subject is known to carry cutting tool and go out the emergency doors. All cars are for the cost 612-612, dispatch clearing 1906.

0: 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Cross streets are between Route Interstate 5 eastbound 4 Center and East Sonora Street.
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2: Sorry.

0: 219, engine 4 driver. Looks like your best access will be on Bianchi on the west side of El Dorado. Air 21.
1: On the west side of El Dorado, on the off of Bianchi.
2: Adam 22. Can you have my RP step out?

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1: Go ahead.
0: I can make access on that access point on Sears if you want me to.
1: Well, you said the engine was in active point last night.
2: David 42, can I get a DR for a 487, please?
3: Pepper. Three two is 170 776 17 076 and 3 Adam 22, you're actually stepping out.

7:44. Three, Adam, 44. How can you run out to the 94901 with CHP Civic South Pershing and Flora? Or witness the vehicle versus bicyclist.

They call Kenny vehicle taken from Civic South 303 West Flora sometime in the middle of the night. It's going to be a gray 2015 Kia Optima with a license of 8 Yellow Union Henry 056. Ready, Vertical Street 631, dispatch clear at 1923.

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0: 906?

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Cross streets of between Hammertown Drive and Tomlin Street.

0: 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At 1122, Buena Vista Avenue. Cross streets are between Monte Diablo Avenue and West Rose Street.
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Respond to assault. 648A. At 2603. East Marsh Street. Number Q7. Cross streets are between S. Silver Street and Burkett Avenue.

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0: Engine 14. Respond to outdoor fire. 142A at 830 West 8 Mile Road. Cross streets are between Wmarlette Road and up.
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1: 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At 2233, Grand Canal Boulevard. Cross streets of between Venezia Boulevard and Venezia Boulevard.

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1: 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Okay, this is 54. Call 3643, 643, 937, possible city damage.
2: 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Down, clear to.

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0: 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Cross streets are between Peebo Lane and Westway Aim Road.
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0: Top 3. Respond to difficulty breathing. 702C, at 602 E 7th Street. Cross streets are between S American Street and Peralta Avenue.

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2: This is like QE's 912 in the area of Garner and Fillmore. And 3763 to copy call history 646, 646 for two white male teens approximately 14, 15 years old wearing camo clothing with a time delay of approximately 5 ago were armed with BB guns walking northbound on Garner towards Fillmore. RP advised appear they were pointing at the guns. Correction, pointing the guns at the street signs. RP no longer has visual. All cars are to call history 646, 646. Dispatch clear 1944.
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0: 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Cross streets are between S. Hutchins Street and South Crescent Avenue.
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1: 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Plus and force. 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
0: Okay,
1: that's awesome.
2: It's going to be 7833
0: yellow 3. Three
2: David 42. Just for info, the Mel is going to be heading westbound on Fremont. He is no longer in the car, he is just off the. We're going to try and contact him.
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0: 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I'll be in route.
1: 10-4,
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1: Negative. They have zero info.
0: Copy. It appears code 4 here.
1: Code 4, 2206, excuse me. You copy? 20 for 908. Four.
2: 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Six.

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LED 20. At a 2905 Reynolds Ranch Parkway, number 119. Cross streets are between Rocky Lane and Lee Baron Boulevard.

0: Control 1, Engine 4. Yeah, maybe I'll check Mark and Pershing and any ring. Looks like there's like three different areas in the control nest. Do you have any further?
1: Just one negative. Just trying to get information from the caller. Just kept giving common places. Want to get further and disconnect if you have nothing further.
0: Okay, 4. We're going to be AOR then.
1: I'm sorry, can I copy?

0: 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Cross streets are between Lincoln Court and Inglewood Avenue.
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0: 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What do you have?
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0: 309,
2: yellow, Frank, Sam, 609.
0: 10-4, Commerce in Lafayette. It comes back clear, current 2006 Lexus in Elk Grove. David, 24 and 3, Adam, 22. 3 David 24, Fornsite, South Park North at Panda Express, 1572 East Fremont, BRP Sun Blaine, black and white male, 35, black shorts, 243 BRP, waiting in a black at the male's refusing to get out of the vehicle.

0: Roger. Can you confirm the direction of travel?
1: Of course, I'm back.

Engine 6, respond to flow. 505E, at 2109, Country Club Boulevard. Cross streets on between Franklin Avenue and Franklin Avenue.

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2: C. At 601 Alpine Avenue. Cross streets are between An American Street and Alvarado Avenue.
0: Temper.
2: Engine 10. Respond to chest pain. 370. At 2973 West Wayne Road, number 71. Cross streets are between Plymouth Road and Morgan Place.
3: Can you remember a disabled plate?
0: Number.
3: Number 5.
0: And for a consent clear current to a 2014 eastbound out of Stockton.
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1: Charlie, for possible park bench on fire in a park close to time in California. Waiting for engine 10, medic 26, district 307, E. Edward, for a 53-year-old male with chest pain, 2973 West Swain Road, with across a Plymouth, apartment number 71.

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1: Thank you. For HRFA, we're going to make 243. 10-4. 3-24, copy.
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1: There's a 937 for a possible 912, Pacific South at the RTD station, 421 East Weber. He's saying that he's in the restroom, and an unknown subject reached under the stall and grabbed his feet in the air. He's scared to come out, and he has to respond to the one.

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1: Copy that. We'll check 6220, since there is a 71 in that.
0: Time for
1: what's the name?

or one. Dispatch to add 41.

Engine 3, respond to difficulty breathing. 702C, at a 408th Street. Cross streets are between S. El Dorado Street and South San Joaquin Street.

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Respond to difficulty breathing. 302D. At 6940 Pacific Avenue, number 58. Cross streets are between Lincoln Center and West Lincoln Road.

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2: 3-74, prior for 415 at 10482 River Oaks Drive, Bear Creek East. He's advising Quenisha, female, wearing a blue dress, woke up from a nap, is now 594 in the residence.
0: We're going to be closer than Engine 3. We'll take that call, McKinley.
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0: 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Some cooperative is advising several subjects for a 943 and it thought somebody was armed but wouldn't clarify. Any response on 13763, it's call 3697-697.
1: Three, 3763 to Coffee.

0: before I copy your message showing up to the 943 at Lewis Park. They're supposed to be near the baseball diamonds. Gina Driscoll. Tony. Drew Haver 32, I copy. 3 out of 20 here. Traffic?
1: 22, I'll be in right after Driscoll.
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0: Metro Lewis Park. The RP we have on the line now is 14 years old, advising it's his father involved in a 943. Should be over a baseball game, and the father's team is now in a 943 with him.
1: Engine 2031, respond to chest pain, LDL 19W, at South Sacramento Street and East Oak Street.

speeding for engine 2031, medic 19, district L Lincoln 19W. I was having chest pain. Patient will be on Sacramento Street near the transit station. Advising it's secondhand information that an underage male, bigger size, pulled a gun. Therapy didn't have further.

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1: All units are covering over each other. 3-day with 38 and 32, I copy that you copy the 940 spot. 42, did you have additional?
3: Yeah, 42, we copy that 940.

0: 44, we can't have that anchor now. There's nobody on that 42.
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1: Mark.

0: Bo, security's telling us that the aggressors have already fled, and there was no mention of a firearm.
1: Code 44,
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This is Rachel Cars with 3723 to copy the call. 415 Seaport West at Van Buskirk Park, 734 Houston. Staff member advising that three teens, all Hispanic and black males, 15, black clothing. Telling RP that they're going to 243 them after the RP asked them to take off their ski masks. Any street spawn show them. 1023, call 3709-709.

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0: Copy call 3709, 709, or the 415 at Stan Busker's Park.
1: Okay.

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And they also had audio two-way of a female and male voice heard. Any entries, 1-1?

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Respond to hazmat incident still alarm. 601C. At 640, North Yosemite Street. Cross streets are between W. Oak Street and West Park Street.

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2: 58,

Special Cars Valley Oaks South, 415, that's at Bianchi and West. Started as a rolling 415 and it ended at the call location. Subject will be in a gray Hyundai 4-door, an unlicensed plate, and RP will be in a red Kia Forte. And unit channel 1.

0: 362, 502, in the area of March and Pacific Lake UE. You divided in a gray sedan is swerving and drove on the median last seen westbound on March. Any head to fill?
1: Okay.

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Respond to difficulty breathing. 502B at 211 East Ingram Street. Cross streets are between El Dorado Street and North Sutter Street.

0: 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Cross streets are between Sharon Avenue and Searchlight Avenue.
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Engine 2, Engine 3, Engine 1, Engine 9, Tot 2, Tot 3, Battalion Chief 1, Battalion Chief 2, and Operator 1. Respond to structure fire first alarm. 702A, at 350 East Martin Luther King Boulevard. Cross streets are, between Alley and South Sutter Street.

0: Quad 9. Respond to abdominal pain. 602C. At 133 East Oak Street, number 214. Cross streets are between N. Eldorado Street and North Hunter Street.
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Respond to difficulty breathing. LBH 18. At a 311 W Turner Road, number 12. Cross streets are between N Pleasant Avenue and Lincoln Avenue.

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0: 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In the distance with North Entry, Water Slide is going to be a cross street charter. 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
1: Okay, command, two hall in charge.
0: 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Okay, copy class 3759, 759 for 940 with fire for traffic control.
1: 10-4, may I post corner of Emma.
2: It's to the south. It does not connect to this unit. Primary is negative on that.
3: Command copy. Primary is negative on the unit to the south.
0: I'm seeing will be Rick.
3: Engine 1 will assist with a second line if needed.

0: Battalion 1, Engine 1. What are you going to call the A side?
1: The E side of the structure we'll call the Bravo side.
0: Yo, bro, can the east side's gonna be Bravo?
1: That's permanent. East side's Bravo.
0: So far, we're making entry off the Delta side. Delta side with one line. We need to back out the 1 3/4 and have them reposition over to the Delta side. Yeah, charge that into half.
1: Command copies. Reposition the line to the Delta side. Engine 2 is repositioning the line to the Delta side. We advise we may need to extend that line. And Engine 92 at 360 and gas is secure. 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

0: Can we interrupt you? We made entrance into the salon. Just some lazy smoke in here. We're pulling from ceiling. We're going to check the adjacent unit to the west.
1: Command copies. Entering into the salon, pulling ceiling, light smoke. Checking unit to the west. Engine 3, do you have anything to that door?
2: 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We got a saw back here.

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1: Command battalion, so you're we're still working on force entry.
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Engine 6. 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At 419, South Walker Lane. Cross streets are between Ewar Street and Isabel Avenue.

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1: Command copies, they're making entry now.
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3: I think.

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0: Heading for engine 6, subject 6 APC, Charles. Broken gas line in the backyard at 419 South Walker across the marsh. PG&E's been advised, no EPA yet.
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0: That was unreadable.
1: Water on the red line.
2: The man says he's over. I mean, the man says he's for a rocket in the front. And the man is a front.
0: No, sir, thank you.
3: Traffic for engine 4.
4: Sir, my swimming sheet clear from 211 East Ingram. I cleared you before checking.
3: And 4, yeah, we were canceled by AMR. Thank you.
0: Did you have any numbers for this qualification?

0: and check your roof. We have one more cut.
1: No, it's no fire.
2: Command copies. Roof groups. That's the whole test.
0: Roswell 2. Command, truck
2: route. Go ahead, first man.
0: Truck route. On the hose line, headed south.
2: Command copies.
0: Command, truck 2. We got a long round of fire. Small amount of fire. Just a lot more smoke.
2: Command copies, water on the fire, small amount of fire, a lot of smoke. Command ISO, you have two lines in, two lines. Command copies, two lines in, is that on the delta side?
3: Correct.
2: 10-4, we do have a line coming in from the alpha side. It's a red line.
3: 10-4, smoke conditions on the east side vents. No more smoke coming out of vents. Looks like they got a good knockdown on it.
2: Command copies. Engine 1, go ahead for command.
0: Now we've got two lines in operation from the Delta side. We found a small amount of fire to the south, got knocked down as we're coming outside.
2: Command copies.

0: Emily K, command, pack 2, you're 20 minutes in, 20.
1: MLK, command, 20 minutes in.
2: So 1 hour 20 and around 2970, so you have 3243 Farmington Road involving 3 to 4 males.
1: It's fire under control. Home will hear in about 2 minutes. Also, if we get code enforcement started, we're probably going to need to board up.
0: Standby.

0: الرحمن الرحيم.
1: Morning 54, 5CW in the area of 190 East Bianchi Road, Valley of South. Open line. Subject in the 415. 415 still going good.
2: Man copies. Blower on the Delta side. Looks like we're getting it cleared up.
3: Engine 2 driver shut down to 1 3/4. We're going to take it out.
4: 4.

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1: RFK 10-4. 156, per last RP callback, advising 7922, and your son came to pick her up. He's no longer needed. 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
1: 2031. Okay, command taxi, you're 25 minutes in, 25.
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3: Performance crew prior for an APNX in the area of March and Brookside. RP is advising they're hearing loud yelling in the area. Someone to help her in that devil subject can't grab her. 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

0: Okay.
1: Control 2, anyone coaching in. 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We're going to remain on channel 2. 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
2: Okay, command 10-4, stopping the clock, 22-11, switching back to 1.

0: point out to the evening. Okay, prior for 415S at 204 East Bianchi Road, apartment B as in boy 13. RP's advising Mother Kathy Sandoval, Hispanic female 39, isn't allowed 415 with her boyfriend, possibly Edgar, last name unknown, Hispanic male 30, wearing black shirt. Location.
1: 415, I copy, there's a big dog.

Engine 2034. Respond to assault. LEI 12. At a 2420 W Turner Road. Cross streets are between Rutledge Drive and Woodhaven Lane.

0: 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Dispatch 1, Edward 42.
1: 42.
0: Message.

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1: And for flight 36.
2: Okay, click on the astronaut.
1: And for 1421, got on the drift.

One Area 68. Be advised, advising that the 19X is coming from the Brookside Road side of the business. Still no visual.

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There's a gray Acura license plate 9, entry at William, Victor 529, swerving through the lanes. Last seen, northbound on Pershing. All cars refer to call 3781-781. Dispatch clear 2217.

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1: Very funny.
0: We're number 20 from the area of 1835 East of Lafayette Street, Park North. 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
1: 56, how's the shelter off?

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1: 10-4.
0: Can you see those guys trying to breach through? You might have to look in the hole.
2: Right there.
0: Which side of the building?

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At a 2312 W Cattleman Lane. 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

0: 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All right, if possible, rolling 415F at the Hazleton Airport. Transfer from THP, RP's in a white 2013 Honda four-door going into 415 with girlfriend Olivia over possibly P's. 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
1: 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MLK Command's terminated. I'll tell you one day where.

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0: 10-4.

0: unit, this is over, East Avenue 3 on a traffic stop at Church in El Dorado.
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0: 10, 4.

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0: 38. Both units in any unit to fill. JS 703 Hemingway Drive, Valley Oaks South. RP is advising there's approximately 25 to 30 juveniles in a lot 415 middle of the street that are now possibly in the night 423.

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0: Show us out at Center Oak with one, maybe on the west side of the street.
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0: is en route to the 415J. We have RP calling advising that 20 juveniles are running through the neighborhood and in the yards, and also advise of a vehicle driving 505. Active 943 happening at this moment.
1: Can we show you that?
0: 3, 10, 4.

Dispatch all cars and 1 Sam 73 to copy caution 823-823 Lakeview East. There's a sideshow that seems to be occurring at Swain and Kermit. RP is advising there are 10-plus vehicles lining up with 20-plus subjects, and also advise that a black Dodge Challenger 901 into a tree. And unit channel 1. 1 Sam 73, copy.

cars parked south of 110 Paiute Copy College Street, 826, 826 for 417 with a gun that occurred 10 ago at the fairgrounds, 1658 South Airport Way. Suspect is going to be Hispanic male, 18 to 19, wearing a black shirt and jeans, 417 a gun to the RPs that are 18-year-old, 17 to 16-year-old. Suspect fled into a trailer on the fairgrounds property with a group of 20 juveniles inside. All cars for departure 826-826. Dispatch clear 2322.

0: Okay. That's it. Crowd and disperse. Show us the route to that shite show.
1: 8 and 4. Units en route to the Fetcher Swing Permit, be advised that RFP calling advising they saw subjects with guns, unknown race, black ski mask, black hooded sweatshirt, and black pants, armed with a gun and headed out and pointed down. Larger than a handgun. We'll be standing on the same side corner as the church.
0: Before the units at 9:40 at the AMPM at El Dorado and Swing.
1: 10-4 AMPM, Eldo and Swing, 9:40, all our units copying.
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2: Yeah, I'm going to talk to victims. We'll take another unit. Code 1 for now.
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3: 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At 1732 Cherokee Road. Number 18. Cross streets are between N. Sankey Nettie Lane and East Cherokee Road.

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1: We'll be around shortly.
0: Okay, don't worry.
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0: Talking with Zero, 10-4.

0: units for the sideshow that's going in Kermit. 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
0: Then, for standby.

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1: 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You think that's by, like, the south side of the fairgrounds.
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1: 900 for 1-10-73. That's Wayne and Eldo.
2: 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Those cars just took off. They're all at the light at Eldorado and Swain, and half of them went southbound. Eldorado.

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0: Control 1, truck 3. We're back on 1. Building owner has property. AOR.
1: Four 91 vehicle will be on Kerman northbound at Swain in front of the church. Possibly hit the electrical box beside the tree as well.
2: Copy. We drove by there. It was UTL, but we'll check again.

0: 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Can you number 1, Mary Adam, 8422?
1: 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And then you come back to Channel 1.
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0: Special Horseback request 415 over 901 at Hammer in Richland. Any intel on? Number 56, 926.
1: Washington Palm Plaza on 9, Mary Lincoln, yellow 870.
0: 10-4, Martin Palm Plaza.
1: Okay, we're with
0: them. 10-4, that comes back clear, current for 2011 Porsche, out of Lodi.
1: 56, confirming plate 9, Mary Lincoln, yellow 870.
0: And for that comes back clear current for 2018 Chrysler. Out of Tracy.

0: 七，行，二十米还是正常的。
1: 二十米还是正常的。

Engine 12. 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At 1951, Park Lane. Cross streets are between E6th Street and E7th Street.

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1: 173, copy that street, 841, 841 for 914.
0: 1730, I'm on a call right now. I will copy that when I'm done with this.
1: 10-4.

0: when they were 42.
1: Surprised the count big rolling past them. We're following now.
0: No question, we'll land at 442.
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2: Hey, where was that?

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1: 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Number 44, team number 9, Edward, Mary, David, 757.

0: Pasadena, are you looking for somebody we can help with?
1: Sam, sir, we have everyone to see. We're on foot 4 down here.
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0: 144.
1: Myers 44, the vehicle that 42 has stopped. Please go ahead and release.
0: Can you repeat your last?
1: Myers 44, the vehicle that 42 has stopped. Please go ahead and release.

0: to Central Cars and Foster Safety, another 505 Sideshow Type call parked south in the area of Minden and Fairbury. He advised that they saw a Dodge Charger firing 928Fs out. Another RP advising there were 6 to 7 957s heard in the last couple minutes. Montana 1-4, Sergeant, it's call 3-843-843.
1: Number 22, consistent route last day.
0: 10-4 unit to fill.
2: Three names, 24, 10-4.
0: 158, 10-4.
2: 56, 10-4. 53, 10-4.

0: there is going to be an industrial. It means that it's going pretty good. Probably over 100 people out there.
1: And 10 for.

0: taking Cessna to the 505 Farm Park.
1: Cessna. Cessna to the 505 call, Minden and Ogden. Rising, there was a pedestrian that left 901 inside one of the vehicles. They're also advising they heard 5957s, but there's no visual.

Internet of the 505. We have one RP calling from 2942 Waza, advising he heard 957s and thinks a possible round went through his fence. There's no visual. Another RP advising of more 928F and 20 vehicles involved.

0: Sure, for sure. So it's not 5-5.
1: 44, 24.
2: Victor 46, 8 for
1: Edward.

0: Yes, sir.
1: PK3 there. Talking with your PTO, which direction there? Link.
2: They kind of created a big traffic jam trying to get out. They're going all four directions. Most of the ones that are doing sideshows are coming out on August and going south. Their cars now, there's no pedestrians left. They're all just dispersed.

0: 22-1-0. Good. Can you copy the car northbound, Fox Lane, vehicle left, 23-103, took off from us?
1: Description.
0: I think it's a Cadillac gray. It's up to Carpenter now.
1: 10-4, copy up to Carpenter.
0: Just Franco, we're not in pursuit right now. Just Falcon 1-0, have eyes.
2: Is it this Mustang that went south or west?
0: Negative. I can still hear it. It's continuing northbound.

0: It's Falcon 3, we have that car. It's north on Park, over 100 miles an hour. No one's in pursuit. Just crossed 8th Street.
1: 2, we're going to trail that.
2: Okay. 456, we're at MLK and Wilson.
0: Passing Nightingale now, about 70.
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0: Stomp, Mariposa, still high rate of speed.
2: That's not Falcon Lopez.
3: Never.
0: Crossing MLK and gonna go west on MLK.
4: Oh, we'll be right here.
0: Passing B now, about 65, 70.
4: 56, we're trying to catch the right.

0: 458, we have it. Gonna be westbound, an okay passing airport. People 450, no traffic.
1: Sam 30, don't engage in the pursuit, let the air unit follow.
2: Who's Stanislaus now, continue with West, South America.
3: 10-458, confirming.
0: We're gonna copy that traffic. We're gonna actually going northbound at Sutter now, and then okay.
3: 10-4-4-1, Sam 30, do not engage in pursuit. Let the air follow.
0: Copy. We've shut off all our local turns.
2: Through Anderson and now through Worth now, still northbound, about 70.
3: Or copy through Anderson going to Worth.
2: Hazleton, and we're going east on Hazleton now.
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2: Slow on Stanislaus, north on Stanislaus from Hazleton.
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3: For copy southbound
2: 8-3 now, still southbound.
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0: 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They're asking for you to look. 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
0: On Network 42, Prayer for 93408 East Weber Avenue, 6 South. And a gray electric Kia, ETA 10 minutes. Correction, rep was called back and advised he was 97. It'll be an apparent false for the rep. The rep is calling the alarm company right now to cancel.

0: 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Just confirming negative on SO.
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0: 2 miles to 44. We're going to let CHP take lead on this. We're not going to be chasing cars.
2: 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Are we needed on that?
0: Ten 38.
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1: 10.
0: Good.
1: Number 22 is yes, about 200 feet, just for your info.
0: We'll stay at 1,200 feet separation. Thank you.

0: problem there. It looks like the majority of them are in a big line. And then they're turning north on Banty.
1: Megan 46. He's doing a 935 on one of those 505 drivers at MLK and I-5. I'm going to be out with him.
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1: 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That comes back clear current, 2002, Lexus, out of Tracy. Any unit to fill, 110-30, stop 8. So, Winery 32, I didn't copy your traffic. Winery 22, go ahead.
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3A at 1655 South Turnpike Road, red and gray four-door sedan in the middle of the road, blocking both lanes of traffic. Vehicle is unoccupied. Correction, is off, and the doors are closed. Unknown if occupied.

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0: One Baker 46, I need to fill 415F at 2421 Country Club Boulevard, apartment number 9. RP is advising ex-girlfriend Eliza Rocio, white and Hispanic female, 24, locked RP out and 243 to RP, and is now into 415. I need to fill.
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1: 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Any fill? 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
0: How's the RO?
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0: The crowd is working.

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1: 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Cars 415 is King Cards, room 6111 West Lane, suite number 101, Fat Oak South. RP is advising her the black male wearing a blue hoodie sweatshirt, white shirt, black jeans, who's causing a 415 and threatening to 911. Others, no weapon seen. Park line next to a possible break in Nissan Ford or sedan in unit. Channel 1.
0: After it's still on, I will be around.
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0: Special cars 901B, 998 type at Hammer in Richland. RP advising, it was a 901, then a 928. Unknown type of vehicle, unknown what did 901 did to. 901, and 1-10. Special cars 900 for 1 hour 58. 1 hour 58.
1: 10-4.
0: 1-16
1: 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Right. 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
2: stack 4-100. 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

0: RFK. I'm King Lincoln George, 175. It's the car he was trying to get into before he ran away.
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4: One test is ready, copy. Do they need a sergeant out of the King's Cover?
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0: Hey, King, I want to play.
1: 132, go ahead.
0: 6, Robert Charlo. Correction, Charles Union, 455.
1: That comes back clear, expired March 2nd, 2024 for 2011 Honda out of Stockton.
0: 939, expedited, please.
1: Until
6: the vehicle is completely engulfed.
1: 10-4.
6: That's 72, run 64.
1: 10-4.
6: Number 68, fire, same traffic, please.
1: Number 68, 10-4.

0: 364. 364. Emerald 9 X-ray Victor Nora 196 is going to be a Chevy Equinox.
1: Yeah, for that comes back. Clear current 2019 Chevy out of Manteca.
0: Copy it. Doesn't appear anybody's inside.

0: 132, your expedited toll will be advanced.
1: 33, just report 303 E, Edward. 8-year-old male. The cardiac issue, ALSC. 1621 Porter, across the Harrisburg.

Engine 7 and Medic 35, District 227 E, Edward. Yeah, this is a report of a vehicle accident from PD. Multiple calls reporting a vehicle fire. Original RP gave her address of 3120 Rockford. We also have it as Rockford in the West Hammer Lane, South Frontage Road.

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1: 42.
0: And if I have 715, please.
1: 10-4. For you to confirm at PD.
0: Confirm.
1: Lincoln 43.
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0: 4, Medic 33, can you guys enter through Porter Way? We're stuck at the gate, but there appears to be a Nox box.

0: 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Lakeisha, truck 7 in Rawlis, engine 7.
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0: For one hour 22.
3: 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Range try to clear some out.
0: Fremont is over.

0: We'll take at least one more unit, code 1, if they're available.
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0: numbers 24. 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
0: I believe the registered owner comes out of Manteca. Would we be able to contact Manteca PD to see if they can attempt to contact the RO to see why their vehicle is on fire in Stockton? Much for info, fire is working on putting out the fire. They're pretty successful there right now. Clear 2.
1: Yeah, 4-4-2.

Dispatch all cars, 93 Panic of a residence at 10242 Bridgeview Lane, Bear Creek West. It's going to be for a Norman Dodge audible burglary. Keep that panic alarm came in at 01, 14 hours, and Unit 101.

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0: Just for info, SO's 987, but they have the road shut down and still inactive. Okay, going inside.
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0: So you confirming Weber and F Street, Evan Francis.
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0: 24-5 FF32-40 Phelps Street, Park South. RP is in a 415 with a Clinton Horton black male 29 wearing a black shirt and black pants. Now subject is turned to 243.
1: On East Street. Cross streets are between Alta Sierra Street and Level Boulevard.

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0: Airport. Can I get you up to? Before we get cancel that ATC permit, think we were able to get a hold of our OBMI before. Thank you so much. Clear two.
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0: 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For info, for SO, the Sideshow has moved over to Fremont and Oro in their jurisdiction.
1: Copy. Okay.

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Be advised, CRO is still in line with RP. RP is advising he has put the knife down in the kitchen. He is still standing in the kitchen wanting to drink more alcohol and arm himself again with a knife.

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0: 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She took off back home to Manteca. 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
1: 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We're making contact with the male half family.
0: 10-4.

Thank you. Number 22, 110, 30, 553, 57, 57, 44, 15F, 368, type at 523 David Avenue, Park North. RP is advising boyfriend Julio Macedo, Hispanic male, 50, wearing black shirt, 0922. 38 RP and 243 RP, 76-year-old mom. Both RP and the mom are outside. Male half is still 97 inside the call location.

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Seaport West, Level 5, possible sideshow. That's not been in the news. RP is advising they can hear sideshow activity, but no visual. 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

One hour 22. 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Special 1 hour 22, Officer Lewis or Officer Graves.

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Respond to difficulty breathing. 307B. At a 3525W Benjamin Hope Drive, number 287. Cross streets are between Herndon Place and Cumberland Place.

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Respond to outdoor fire. 700 HF. At 3243 Farmington Road. Cross streets are between Netherton Avenue and Farmington Road.

For me, you're taking engineering 1 friend. This traffic was static. Perfect.

Fire engine 10, medic 27, district 307, Dubois, 82-year-old male, shortness of breath. First apartment, 3525 West Ben Holt, cross of Herndon, Cumberland, number 287. State code notes. Fire engine 96, medic 94 is on scene. District 323, C. Charles 1, 32-year-old male, Halo C, spitting up blood. 1690 North Tracy Cross Carlton and Lowell, number 5. Shooting Grinch and 12, District 708 F Rank, unknown type fire. Ten Road in front of the apartment complex. 3243 East Farmington, Cross of Netherton.

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Three-year-old male, difficulty breathing, 20050 West Grantland, Crest Central and Great Valley, repeating French 94, Pacific 90, District 302, 49-year-old male, difficulty breathing, 20050 West Grantland, Crest Central and Great Valley, 10 lot 214.

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Respond to difficulty breathing. 304A. At 7620 El Dorado Street, number 131. Cross streets are between E. Lincoln Road and Mission Park Drive.

0: 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Coleman and Woodflower, 70, Edward Mary, 773.
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1236 East Oak Street. Will be an unknown tall black male wearing a shirt, shorts. 1000 415 is going up and down the stairs at the call location.

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0: 1 Edward 32 for info. The RP called back, advised the male was leaving inside the torch center.
1: Edward 32, copy.

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0: 1 Edward 22. Any additional units in 1730 to copy a 415F 523 David. Our father has barricaded themselves inside the studio apartment in the back of the house. Also advising that he killed the dog inside the studio. Male is not armed, but there are going to be knives in the studio apartment. 1730, it's going to be Call Street 8383.
2: 1730, I copy 83. Will you show me around?
0: 1030, 10-4.
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0: 1 Edward 32, 10-4.
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0: 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Respond to difficulty breathing. 706A. At 810. Beagle Al. Cross streets are between Ewer Street and Alley.
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Respond to still alarm. 630D. At 40, North Olive Avenue. Cross streets are between End and East Myrtle Street.

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Respond to stroke. 302E. At 2, West La Mesa Avenue. Cross streets are between Altruist Avenue and West Benjamin Hope Drive.

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2: 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Respond to vehicle fire. 153B. At 6828. Open way. Cross streets are between Capstan Drive and Baton Rouge.

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Cross streets on between Lakeshore Court and Mariners Drive.

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1: 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One
0: Edward, go ahead. Just for officer safety, CHP's in pursuit. One of those 505 vehicles was found there, posted in the city limits.

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Respond to maceration. 221 feet. At 7609 Oakmont Drive. Number 3. Cross streets are between Coal Lane and Coal Lane.

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2: Engine 11, respond to difficulty breathing. 226C, at 9015, Lightwood Avenue. Cross streets are between Hollywood Drive and Sandalwood Drive.

0: 1 hour 68, 1 hour 64.
1: 64.
0: 1 hour 68, 1 hour 64, 415 Fiat, Salina Pacific. It's going to be a window that's broken out of the dry cleaners at the location. It will be the southeast corner. The PLC sees a white SUV and a black sedan parked in the parking lot, unidentified. We're still getting further.

0: 168 10164, GRP is now stating there's a black male, 40s to 50s, black sweatshirt, black pants going in and out of the building. Walking to a white SUV. There's also 3 to 4 other subjects. Both vehicles are running. Is that all okay for?
1: 6RTS and route.
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0: 火再随便买都行了，就是贵。
1: Can you memo 6 William X-ray Adam 963? 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
0: One Edward 32, 415C at Marathon Gas, 322 South Center. Or white female ran into the business and was bleeding from the face, unknown what from.
1: 32.

Dispatch all cars prepared to clear a 10851 report not yet taken. 10851 will be a silver 2017 Hyundai Tucson. License plate 8, Charles King Frank 830, taken at 1209 South Monroe. Reference call history 111-111. Dispatch cleared 346.

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0: Well, number 32, we're now getting a 415G322 East Lafayette. Will be for a white female, black hair, white top, cheetah PJs, was 243 by a male, and is bleeding. Male was last seen running towards a white Hyundai Elantra, southbound on Center.

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Respond command zone. 803B. At 5777 S French Camp Road. Cross streets are between Interstate 5 off-ramp French Camp and Frank West Circle.

Pink Friendship 5 2, District 03, B-Boy. Male who's down inside of the 76 gas station at 5777 South French Camp Road, cross the Frank West Circle.

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0: Medic 2, we don't have anything further. 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
1: Okay.

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At 545 W Sonora Street. 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

before and pick data copy your bills and route to the 415 up at 1176 Rosemary Apartment 78. It's going to be the boyfriend, Cameron Kelly, blackmail. He's inside 594 in the items inside.

0: Rental Cars, 1 Sam 30 to copy, a 415C at 711, 770 West Charter. Please advising that someone ran into the call location with a gun. Actually, pulled a gun out on him and that they are still 987. We're still trying to get further. 1 Sam 30 at Call 3, 119, 119.
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0: 1 Edward 22, 10-4.
2: Sorry for a route.

responses to some of them. It's going to be two black males, one wearing a black puffy jacket, second wearing a black hooded sweatshirt. They both left on foot, on charter, unknown DOT. Unknown which one was armed with a gun.

0: 64 and whatever 60. This is now going to be a 911A. Male stating that his fingers were cut off. Male white shirt. One Sam 73. The ex half walked back into apartment, her apartment.
1: Fire, please pick him up, 1 hour 64.
0: 10 fire. Only set up for apartment 78. And the ex just walked back inside.
2: 46, I'm going to be out with the stab victim at just east of the call location. On first
3: David.
2: Excuse me, not first estate. Just south of the, or east of the call location.
0: Copy, you're out with the victim east of the call location. There's another for one Baker 46.

0: 64, we're attempting to locate 78 right now.
1: How far? A white female, 20s, black shirt, gray sweatpants. She was the one that ran inside and advised that she had a gun pointed to her head by the subjects. They were trying to 215 her white Ford Explorer.
0: Okay. 64, the officer, Young, can you ask the Vic where the apartment is in correlation to the conflicts? Yes, sir.
1: Apartment number 76. Sorry. Sims is advising that the suspect is known to them. It's going to be a River last name and lone white male, 19, wearing a black ski mask, white shirt, white pants, or blue jeans.
2: You'll make a left and an immediate right, and you can't miss apartment 76.

0: 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Respond to shooting, stabbing. 401E, at 1176, Rosemary Lane, number 78.
1: Temper.

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3: Okay.

0: Hello, can you open up the door right now?
1: 10-4.
2: 6-8, correct. Apartment will be 78.
1: Copy, the apartment will be 78. Number 68, copy?
3: Confirming en route.
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0: 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We're going to do a safety sweep as a lot blood inside.
1: On scene, you're all clear upon arrival. 1176 Rosemary Lane, apartment 78.

0: 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You can stand 900 on this young need.
1: 1-40.
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1: 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Lincoln 43 in route. 1176 Rosemary Apartment 78.

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0: Ten-4, that plate comes back clear, expired 3/28/2026 to an 044. It will be out of Clear Lake.

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1: 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Check in traffic.
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0: However, the rep did call in wanting a disposition of the call. She stated that it could be a bread vendor. That's 987.

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It's going to be a white with black stripe 2015 Dodge Challenger Hellcat. Personal plate of boy yellow Edward 12 X-ray last seen towards Kelly. The passenger window was busted out. Tag on the vehicle. It's unknown if RP is monitoring or not. 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

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Respond to fire alarm 2. 611B. At 809, Snedeker Avenue. Cross streets are between Ellsberg Drive and Rikerson Drive.

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Cross streets are between Annie Street and Belvedere Avenue.

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Engine 12. Respond to overdose. Poisoning. 650G. That is 4232 E Main Street. Cross streets are between S. Albert Avenue and South Gertrude Avenue.

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Call 3150150. Dispatch clear 542.

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Respond to difficulty breathing. 502A, and 11, East Essex Street. Cross streets are between N Center Street and North Eldorado Street.

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0: Sir, do we need a PD and a code 2 ALS ambulance for an uncooperative female who's trying to make herself drown?
1: Tempor.

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At 8213, Saratoga Way. 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

the special cars and he charged up your coffee. When he was fire, Morelli Park, 900 West Weber. Going to be 987 with an uncooperative X that is currently in the water, threatening to 913 aid by drowning. Copy his call history 165, 165. 165, 165.

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LDV 20. At 2923, Reynolds Ranch Parkway, number 1121. Cross streets are between Lake Barron Boulevard and North State Route 99 WFR Road.

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Respond to assault. 652 at 5534 East Bartell Avenue. Cross streets are between S. Cardinal Avenue and Byrne Avenue.

Engine 2. Response difficulty breathing. 621C. At 545 W Sonora Street. Cross streets are between S. Lincoln Street and South Harrison Street.

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Respond to diabetic problem. 210 feet. At 3066, Cortona Lane. Cross streets are between Priscilla Lane and Ravenna Way.

0: for special cars. Any sergeant to copy Civic South at 415D, 711, 121 South Center. Will be a black male, 30s, wearing a white and black shirt, black pants. Currently inside yelling that he was armed with a knife. Was actually seen. Any sergeant to copy, call history 186-186.
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0: Two Sam 70, that's fine.

Engine 9, respond to fire alarm still. 601B, at 1319 North Madison Street. Cross streets are between W. Vine Street and West Willow Street.

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1: Sam 1, did you have a description?
0: Mid-30s, BMA, skinny build, 6 foot, black hoodie, felony warrant. Northbound towards Park. I believe he's in the block between Oak and Park.
3: Is there anybody else on?
1: Okay.
0: 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I just need the canine in UAS.

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Respond to full arrest. 805B. At 4243, right circle. Cross streets are between Cassidy Court and BB Court. Respond to full arrest. 805B. At 4243, right circle. Cross streets are between Cassidy Court and BB Court.

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0: Captain, track 2.
1: Track 2, Captain.
0: Track 2 driver.

0: Truck to driver. How about truck two, number two?
1: Truck two, number two.
0: Truck two, number four.
1: Truck two, driver.
0: Truck two, driver, 10-4. Truck two, number four.
1: Truck two, number four.
0: Ten four, engine three, captain.
1: Engine three, captain, 10-4.
0: Engine three, driver.
1: Driver.
0: Engine three, number two. Ten four, truck three, captain.
1: Truck three, captain, 10-4.
0: Truck three, driver.
1: Driver, 10-4.
0: Truck three, number two.
1: Truck three, number two, 10-4.
0: Truck three, number four.
1: Number four.
0: 10-4, battalion two.
1: 10-2, 10-4.
0: 10-4, engine four, captain.

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0: 10-4, truck 4, number 2.
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0: Yeah, we're going to be at Tom's Market. Motor Rodden Hardy.
1: Tom's Market.

Engine 9, respond to lift assistance. 504A, at 529 East Churchill Street. Cross streets are between N. Sutter Street and North American Street.

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0: 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Sam 20, can we get another unit to start over here?
1: Two Baker 42 or two Baker 44?
2: Four now.
1: 2 10 20, what code?
2: 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Yeah.

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Slot 9. Respond to abdominal pain. 504A. That is 517 E Fulton Street, number 224. Cross streets are between N California Street and North Stanislaus Street.

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0: Sam 20, can we see if we can get a hold of a chaplain to the 940 photo?
1: BLS 12. BLS 12. BLS 15. Where air water can be looking for me? 10 bars.

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0: Are they ready for me at Coho?
1: To Sam 20.
2: To Sam 20.
1: Are you ready for FET to start that way?
2: Yeah, 10-4. They're still working on it, but she can start this one.
0: Are you copy?

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LEN 16. At 331, South Sunset Drive. 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

0: Control on engine 3. We don't see anything at El Dorado on the cross now. We're going to turn on the freeway. There's Collins to the east.
1: Seven four. Sector putting it what on the westbound cross town east of El Dorado. Possibly closer to Santa Fe.

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We got one pickup truck pulling involved west of Wilson.

0: Squad 9, respond to laceration. 602C, at 347, East Flora Street, number 28. Cross streets are between N. San Joaquin Street and North Sutter Street.
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Cross streets are between Upper and Cloud Street.

All Pacific, Shelter 44, just occurred from Madison Market, 748 North Madison, Crossroads Park. There are two black female teens wearing a hoodie and shorts. The other in a gold shirt, pink shorts. The park, we're for Gulf Street 264, dispatch card 952.

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Respond to difficulty breathing. 310C. At 5722, Rayama Drive. 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

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At 2401, Isla's Lane, number 608. Cross streets are between Lilac Street and Woodhaven Lane.

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Sharif Way. 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

0: before.
1: Edwards,
0: report. Remember, 9 Union Boy Adam, 804.
1: Edwards, report, returns clear. Current 23, Nissan, out of stock.
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Number 21. Cross streets are between S. Mills Avenue and Sylvan Way.

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0: 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Respond to fire alarm still. 528A. At 3120. Redwood Avenue. Cross streets are between E. Mistletoe Avenue and East Alpine Avenue.
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0: 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At 4445 N Pershing Avenue. Cross streets are between El Monte Street and Rosemary Lane.
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0: 10-4, definitely comes back. 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

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Respond to chest pain. 225A and 2615 Bunker Hill Drive. Cross streets are between Barn Avenue and Sussex Way.

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0: 32 and 34 are 415-404 East Church, Crescent 7. Battleground, white female, 20s, black shirt with black shorts. F-5150 type and head 243 are pushing her to the ground. The niece called in advising the RP was going to be a white female, 44, pink shirt and black pants. He's supposed to be 922 or 11550 in them.

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0: at Neves. 2 miles that way. 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
1: 3918.
0: Two Sam Twenty. Call the street 299 again.
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0: 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At 2497 East Oak Street. Cross streets are between NF Street and North Silver Street.
1: Excel. Perfect West 15F at 10348 Bridgeview, cross of La Grande. Spin Johnny, motor car blackmail, 48, last name wearing a white shirt and undies, possibly 9611550, causing 415. And he's also stating that male has a gun but no weapons actually seen. 1070, copy, call us 360-360.
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1: Bye.

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0: 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Okay. He's got a D operator, 901.
1: Yeah, DR is 17131, 17131.

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0: Timber, and 1458 keeps calling regarding the delay in contact.
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0: Engine 2, respond to overdose, poisoning. 621 feet, at 545 W Sonora Street. Cross streets are between S. Lincoln Street and South Harrison Street.
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Can you return to Medic 18, District 6, 21C Charles, for a 64-year-old male, plus overdose on heroin, inside of the St. Mary's Dining Hall, 545 West and North, across of Lincoln and Harrison.

0: 24.
1: 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Cross streets are between Diablo Creek Drive and End.
0: Swung across his back that's in a case currently, and he's possibly 11550. He's a known 484 suspect, and he's standing next to the registers refusing to leave. Tower 2720.
2: Should I get 34?
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0: Keeps calling on level one.
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0: Sam 20?
2: Sam 20, you can clear me progress and show me route to 224.

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0: Roger, Baker 48 from the PD.
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0: 拜拜。
1: That prior usance 26 is around for 48 south. You can start towards the 913A 1815 South Union, cross of Folsom and Park South. To be the girlfriend that detected for the cable, we're starting to try to get further.
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0: 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At a 2180 E Mariposa Road. Cross streets of between 99 on ramp and 99 on ramp Mariposa.
1: Sidewalk near the Kmart at 2180 East Mariposa, across from 99. Can you, 21?

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0: 54, Galileo South 15F at 1507 Jody, Casa Tortuga. FPGA's brother Anthony Sage, male, 35, left wearing black shirt, Nike pants, 90 kilodome, 550, 243 RP, and currently 594 items in sight call vision.
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Kmart 2180 East Mariposa. 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
0: Copy, call history 388-388. It's a subject that's in the water between the plaza and park near University Hotel.
1: 10-4, call number in.
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At a 302W Benjamin Hope Drive, number 115. 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

0: 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This is number 7, boy Frank Sam, 448.
1: Returning clear, expired 610 of 24 on a 2001 Chevy. It has a penny out of stock and off of Lincoln.
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1: Two Sam 20.
2: 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And I'll be en route.
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0: Were you en route to University Plaza? Are you able to handle call history 390? It's a normal call request from 1458 Christina.
1: I'm 97 University Plaza. Confirm he's on the south side seawall or the north side seawall?
0: South side. Sam 20, correction, north side seawall.

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0: take 3. 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

0: Sì, Anthony.
1: Poi?
0: Anthony, he's trying to make it to the ladder just south of the ballpark. He said he's cramping and having a hard time making it there. Is the SO boat coming or not?
2: They have not called back. They said that they would call back to advise if they would be able to assist.
3: 571. Officer Powell, the PD Bill will be en route.
2: 720, copy. Powell will be en route with the boat.
0: 10-4, thank you.

0: Delta 11. Delta 11, we're in route. Code 3 is subject in the water at the waterfront. Do you have an exact 926?
1: 2720 Delta 11.
2: Yeah,
1: we're at the docks just south of the ballpark. He got to the ladder and he refused, and he's going to try to swim back over to the steps. But he's gone under a couple of times.
0: Copy.
3: Miles, 3.0.
0: Tower 24, confirming 3.0.

0: Just to confirm, is he on the north side docks or the south side by the marina?
1: He's on the north side of the docks. The north side docks, just south of the ballpark.
0: Copy.

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0: Per mental health, 12-12 has no beds, so they're going to meet at that county hospital. We'll all be in there.
1: And Roger, County Hospital.

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0: Hey, the call location is Madison and Park.
1: Yeah, for Madison and Park.

0: Ja, wie ist es?
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1: 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Who's in Fresno? 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White sedan visible.
2: Three Charles Three. You can clear me RTF and show me route to left here.
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3: Tampa, are they the patients be wearing green hoodies, black pajamas?

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Because we can't locate. There's anybody.

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1: ID team. They're dispatched to try to check with the driver again. The advice is they are on Pacific Plaza for the adult school.
2: Show 189. You're breaking up pretty bad. Did you say on Pacific across from somewhere?

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1: Engine 2 is en route for truck 2. Engine 9, medic 18. Please update the location. They're going to be in front of in and out at Pacific and Yokits. 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
1: SQ AOR. Medic 21, Jake 40, question 402, sea travels, first 7-year-old male, ALSV, Pacific Indian, kids, they're going to be in the RTD bus, it's a third-party information, they're going to be in front of In-N-Out.

0: 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This is Tony.
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0: Children's report, this is going to be a TV matter only for black male adult in his 50s, green sweatshirt, black pants, refusing medical care, but he's intoxicated and running through the street and parking lot.
1: Andy, for Tampa. You saw that.
2: Okay.
1: Seven, thank you.
2: Oh.

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Control 1, B11, we're AOR. Fire is doing an assist.

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Belong to Abdominal Pain. 503C. At 1835, Country Club Boulevard. Cross streets are between Buena Vista Avenue and Mission Road. Engine 4. Respond to chest pain. 402E. At 4950 Pacific Avenue. Cross streets are between W. Mart Lane and West Hilton Avenue.

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1: Lake Felicia, 415 near the Holiday Car Wash at 7723 Thornton, cross the lower sack, in the unit, channel 1.

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At 6009 North El Dorado Street. Cross streets are between W. Swain Road and Duncan Avenue.

0: 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At 36, North California Street. Cross streets are between E Main Street and East Weber Avenue.
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3: 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Looking for engine 2, engine 3, engine 9, engine 6, squad 9, truck 3, truck 2, operator 1, battalion 1, battalion 2, district 602, H. Henry. We're a two-story building with flames from the old Kindle building. Across the 36 North, California, at the cross of Main and Weber. 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

0: 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You know, have anything showing, we'll be investigating. Engine 3 is pulling up right now.
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2: 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Engine 3 is on scene. Looks like a small outdoor fire. Keep everybody coming, code 2. 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We're on the Charlie side of the Kendall building. 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

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At 3120, Monte Diablo Avenue. 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

0: 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It's going to be a single vehicle. Everybody's out. 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
0: 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It's the building to the east of Kendall. It's two stories. We need one door boarded up in the rear.
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0: This location's having an issue with their system. They're trying to figure out what's going on. They're going to put it on test. You may get some more alarms, but they're working on it right now.
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Mom Molani, black female, last name wearing blue nightgown and a 4 and 5 foot RP. 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
0: There's a parking lot next to the fire station. You pull in. 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
1: 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King 18, it's returning clear expire 520 of 25 to a 24 Honda. It's showing out of Sacramento Valley.

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0: 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Respond to stow alarm. 403E. At 1563, Rosemary Lane, number 327. Cross streets are between Crown Avenue and McGaw Street.
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2: There are.

Engine 9, respond to outdoor fire. 602C, at 437, East Fremont Street. Cross streets are between N. Sutter Street and North California Street. Engine 11, respond to chest pain. 304B, at 6744, Emmett Avenue. Cross streets are between E. Loretta Avenue and Serrano Way.

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0: 35, can you number plate 8, Adam Paul, ticker 871?
1: Plate comes back clear current on a 2012 Hyundai out of Stockton.

0: Israeli Oak North, 15 at 2017 Dijon, close up Knickerbocker. Any units, gentlemen?
1: Yeah.
0: 3 4 9 4 4 9 4 4 5.

It was 61. I'm 61, and 3743 is a copy. Lakeview East, we'll check. Bank of Stockton, 6808 Pacific. Close up Benjamin Holt. To me, a black female, heavy set, last time wearing lots of leg clothing in the parking lot at a call location. Metal, banging it on a metal pole. Beers, 5150. Bye-bye.

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1: Temple.

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0: 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Did you have traffic?
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0: 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Wolf in Weber 9, John George Charles 460.
1: Wolf in Weber. 23, it's returning quicker in 2010 Infinity out of Falcon.

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3-3 Victor 55. Looking at San Diego South 15 at Walgreens, 7850 West Lane, Close of Hammer. Two black females, late 40s. First one last name wearing pink shirts, second one unknown clothing, Close of 15.

Hawker Security, send in an ONA 505 vehicle, Martin Luther King and I-5, via gray Honda Accord, 8 King, Boy George 706, occupied by unknown. Vehicle is swerving in and out of traffic, crossing eastbound MLK. Refer across 3566, dispatch clear at 1627.

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0: 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Was the caller calling from 615 Cordova?
1: 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It didn't advise just doing this or house is down from 615 Cordova.
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1: Engine 11, Control 1. RP was calling from 615 Cordova. She called back advising that the neighbors heard her calling and they put the fire out.
3: That's where you are.
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2: 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Cross streets are between Gardena Avenue and Oregon Avenue.

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0: 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We haven't found anything. 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